0: From the lobby to the penthouse, Keith is setting the vibes. Ooh. Inside the Sweat Hotel. Confess what you did. Confessions. To Keith Sweat.
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2: Hey, this is Keith. Who am I speaking to?
3: Hi, Keith. How you doing, baby?
2: How you doing, baby? What's going on with you tonight?
3: I want to do the confession thing.
2: All right. Well, you on the phone, baby. Come on. Go ahead and give it up.
3: I disappointed my baby, my boyfriend, and I was just calling to apologize. I hope he's listening.
2: Okay. You calling to apologize or you calling to confess? Which one you calling to do?
3: Both. I mean, both. I'm sorry. I'm kind of nervous.
2: Okay. Well, you say you call to confess. What did you do?
3: I went against his policy.
2: What you mean you went against his policy?
3: It's not funny. Don't laugh at me.
2: No. I'm just saying he got policies for you.
3: You're really laughing at me.
2: You say you
3: no,
2: went against
3: his
2: policy.
3: No, he has rules, and I always go by them, but I made a mistake.
2: Wait a minute.
3: I let someone in, and I was just calling to apologize.
2: But you know what you just said that I'm kind of uncomfortable with? You say he has rules. And you went against his rules.
3: But it's not no possessive. He's not overprotective or abusive
2: possessive.
3: Or anything. It's just
2: okay,
3: his
2: okay.
3: rules. The
2: okay.
3: man of the house always has the rules. Am I right or wrong? You the man of your house, right?
2: I mean,
3: then you're laughing. I'm being honest.
2: Hold up. I don't know if I have rules. I think that word, I don't know if I like that word, rules.
3: Okay,
2: you know?
3: But I don't know another word for it. Can you help me?
2: Well, basically, it's like if you're in a relationship, it's like you agree or disagree on certain things together. Basically, you know, you should have an understanding with him. And I guess, you know, he's
3: yes.
2: uncomfortable with certain things. I think that's a better way of doing
3: yeah,
2: it.
3: Yeah, I felt that. But what do you call the other word if it's not rules?
2: Well, you know what I'm saying? We have an understanding.
3: It's called an understanding.

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baby girl. I'm the man from the big B.A. Why don't you come play around my way? Hey, listen to what I gotta say. Don't you know I am the man? Rock shows here to Japan. Have people shaking my hand.

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1: I'm Attorney Everett West, a former municipal court judge. 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Department of Government efficiency cuts hurt Alabama education. 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I want to stand up for Alabamians. On May 19th, vote Everett West as your Democratic United States Senator.
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1: I'm Attorney Everett West, a former municipal court judge. Now I'm working to be your Democratic United States Senator. 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Department of Government efficiency cuts hurt Alabama education. 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I want to stand up for Alabamians. On May 19th, vote Everett West as your Democratic United States Senator.
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5: 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The Department of Government Efficiency cuts hurts Alabama families with children in college, with rent, mortgages, and monthly automobile payments. 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

0: Hello, I am Fred Richardson, former Vice President of the Mobile City Council. I have known Representative Sam Jones for 60 years. I worked with Sam Jones when he was mayor of Mobile for 2 terms in recruiting industry, creating jobs, and supporting public education in Mobile County. 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
3: I'm Attorney Everett West, working to be your Democratic United States Senator. 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I'm a past judge, prosecutor, and public defender. 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I'm an HBCU graduate, a member of the Divine Nine, a Prince Hall affiliated member. 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
5: I'm State Representative Sam Jones. 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
3: 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The Department of Government Efficiency cuts hurts Alabama families with children in college, with rent, mortgages, and monthly automobile payments. I want to stand up for Alabamians. 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

0: 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I Can Love You.
1: I Can Love You.
0: Do not miss the nonstop entertainment starring me, D.L. 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
1: Yeah, ladies, I know you're tired of the same old thing. Things have become so mundane. I mean, your bedroom is just so cold. It's so cold, but I'm here to tell you, I got a strategy. We about to heat it up. Come on.

0: woman, she refused to let her young son, she's a black woman, refused to let her young son date black girls. Does she have a point? That's the question we're going to pose to you. 877-242-2426. We're going through the phone. Do you agree?
1: I'm going to tell you, to each his own first and foremost, but at the same time, it's all about a protection. Trying to protect your child, a certain something, that means everything, especially when it comes down to a girl. Now, your son, things like that, he knows how to get out there in the world enough to bump his head and figure things out. But for women, everybody pays a certain characteristic of blame when it comes down to women. Like, it's all about the woman, like, period. So in order to protect your daughter in a case of dating outside their race or just dating, period, you're trying to protect them until they get